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1: People really think that there's a beginning and an ending to this thing called life. But energy never dies. This is just a portal we're going through.

Now I just got home one evening, and I was just walking home, and it was really horrible, snowing, 'cause I lived on Riverside Drive.

And nobody was there, and nobody was nowhere. It was really horrible, snowing. In Harlem. In Harlem. I come to my flat.

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The Dark Force came to destroy the land of the living with spear and sword.